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0: 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Or a lyricist like Johnny Mercer.
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She's the polar bear's pajamas. 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
0: 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Or a lyricist like Johnny Mercer.
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Fascinating rhythm, I'm all a quiver. What a mess you're making, the neighbors wanna know why I'm always shaking just like a flipper. 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I'm so unhappy. 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Oh, how I long to be the man I used to be. 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
0: 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Or a lyricist like Johnny Mercer.
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0: 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Or a lyricist like Johnny Mercer.
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0: 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Or a lyricist like Johnny Mercer.
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Good morning, Coachella Valley. Happy Tuesday to you and yours. Jim Reeves gets us going here. Welcome to my world. And that voice is one of the reasons the phrase Nashville sound became more than just a marketing term. Reeves had that remarkably close, like almost conversational delivery. He wasn't singing across the room at you. He was inviting you into the room. Welcome to my world. And this is a time where, you know, country records are becoming more smoother, right? More orchestrated, much less like, you know, hey, good looking, what you got cooking? It's more like a nice, smooth country delivery, if you know what I'm saying here. Tony Bennett's taking us to Broadway right now. Here we go.

0: 107.3 Mod FM, Melody Gardot, What a Wonderful World. I think it was last week, was I talking about Melody Gardot, or but I met Sophie Millman, and about a conversation I had with someone a long time ago, and why do we need to play a Sophie Millman version of that song? Or Melody? Well, for the most of the songbook era, the song itself was the product. It wasn't about the singers. Publishers wanted compositions performed repeatedly by different singers and orchestras, you know. It's everyone doing someone else's songs, right? Sinatra did it, Ella did it, Tony Bennett did it, Nat King Cole did it. It wasn't considered a remake quite the way you think of it today. The song was almost like a great stage role. Hamlet belongs to Shakespeare, right? But every actor wants his turn to play Hamlet. And so that's why all of these songs were done over so many times by so many, and why they keep getting redone, because they're just great roles that other singers want to play, and we want to present as many of these roles as we can to you. Does that make sense? I hope so.
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Rosemary Clooney, Fools Rush In, back to 1940 with that one. Now a reminder that George Michael was a very serious student of singers who came before him. My Baby Just Cares For Me, which you're going to get into here. It's written by Walter Donaldson and Gus Kahn for the 1930 film Whoopee, originally associated with Eddie Cantor, but of course Nina Simone later made it unmistakably hers, and George Michael records his nice version for Songs from the Last Century, okay? No synthesizer, no fireworks, no pop star on stage, just a beautiful song from George Michael. It's 107.3 Mod FM. So glad you're with us.

0: 107.3 Mod FM, Sinatra Come Blow Your Horn. You know, if we had a Fab Four on Mod FM other than the Beatles, I would say that it would be Frank Sinatra, Sammy Kahn, Jimmy Van Heusen, and Nelson Riddle. Those four combined for so much of just great Sinatra records. It's incredible. That 1963 for Reprise Records, so that's Frank's label there. Nelson Riddle arranging, of course. And, you know, by this stage, Sinatra owned the label, figuratively and literally, and that, you know, that changes the atmosphere. The Capitol era Sinatra had already proven everything, right? Now, at this point now, Sinatra's got nothing to prove except that he is the chairman.
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1: I just got an invitation through the mails. Your presence requested this evening. It's formal, top hat, white tie, and tails. Nothing now could take the wind out of my sails. Because I'm invited to step out this evening with top hat, white tie, and tails.

top hat, tying up a white tie, brushing off my tails. Yeah, I'm dudin' up my shirt front, putting in the shirt studs, polishing my nails. I'm stepping out, my dear, to breathe an atmosphere that simply reeks with class. And I trust that you'll excuse my dust when I step on the gas. For I'll be there, putting down my top hat, mussing up my white tie, and dancing in my tails.

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Victim Owen there in Change Partners. One of Irving Berlin's most elegant little pieces of romantic sabotage. Fred Astaire introduced it to us in the film Carefree. And the premise is just, it's wonderfully civilized, right? I'm not going to steal you away from your date. I'm simply suggesting that perhaps you dance with me and then never quite get around to dancing with him again. Della Reese, and That Reminds Me. It's 107.3 Mod FM. So glad you're with us this morning.

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Good morning, honey. 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

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Good morning.

0: 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We head to the Three Penny Opera there. Robbie Williams and Mac the Knife. A wonderful contradiction hiding inside that record. The song starts out in the Three Penny Opera in late 20s, 1928. Essentially a song about a murderer, right? But somehow America turns that into a cocktail swing. Louis Armstrong helped and Bobby Darin finishes the job there. Mac the Knife from the Three Penny Opera. We will take a break. We'll come back with Nat King Cole.
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107.3 Mod FM, Dino Concetti, Dean Martin, Return to Me. This is a perfect Dino record. One of the ones where, you know, his Italian heritage wasn't treated as a novelty. It's part of the romance of the whole song. Dean Martin, Return to Me. Public service announcement. Later this week, it'll be a bit congested downtown. Starting tomorrow, running all weekend long, the Dyna is back in downtown Palm Springs. So there'll be people everywhere. So head on a swivel out there and careful while you're driving. Careful while you're walking out there. We're going to have a lot of visitors starting tomorrow all the way through the weekend downtown Palm Springs for the Dyna. If you're heading out that way this weekend, enjoy yourself. We know you will.

0: 107.3 Mod FM, Mr. Sinatra there. You're nobody till somebody loves you. That's from Swing Along With Me in the early 60s. That's a reprise recording from Frank. So, Sonny Burke is producing and Billy May arranging and conducting. So, Billy May is important here because when Nelson Riddle gives Sinatra silk, May often gives him brass knuckles, right? The charts kick a little harder, the swagger's a little bigger, and Sinatra responds by leaning right into all of it. We're going to lean into news with Link Morgan when we come back on Mod FM.
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3: Hurricane Polo has made landfall in Baja California, Mexico. According to the U.S. National Hurricane Center in Miami, Polo hit land as a Category 2 storm just south of La Barrancas earlier this morning with maximum sustained winds of 110 miles per hour. Meteorologists expect heavy rain and severe flooding to also extend into portions of the United States Southwest as the week progresses. And a massive ocean wave called Kelvin could soon raise sea levels along the California coast by up to a foot, making flooding more likely as El Niño grows stronger. El Niño alters Pacific winds and creates the giant waves. They're much larger than normal waves and can span thousands of miles. A Kelvin wave that recently hit South America is now moving towards California and could arrive within days. Scientists say it could keep sea levels higher for months as warm water hugs the coast. On top of that, this El Niño could be the strongest in 1,000 years. It's forecast to bring more storms and flooding made worse by the Kelvin wave. And a new life-size monument will now honor Jackie the Bald Eagle. The wooden statue in Big Bear was handcrafted by chainsaw sculptor Paul Wacklow. It depicts Jackie flying with a fish in her talons. The monument was unveiled Saturday during a ceremony at Fawnskin Freedom Park. Jackie was found extremely sick in late July and died in August, despite extensive efforts to save her life. She was seen by millions of people on a 24/7 live stream of the nest she shared with her longtime partner, Shadow. A new California law inspired by a deadly Riverside County crash changes how Caltrans must consider local highway safety requests. Governor Gavin Newsom signed Tristan's Law Sunday in honor of 27-year-old Tristan Bourgeois of La Quinta, who was killed in a 2024 crash involving a big rig on Highway 74. Under the new law, Caltrans must compare the costs of a requested safety measure with other available options and provide a written explanation when a request is rejected. And a Salton City man accused in the death of a Hemet teenager is expected to enter a no-contest plea today under an agreement requiring him to help investigators locate the rest of her remains. Prosecutors say 51-year-old Abraham Feinblum will plead to torture and voluntary manslaughter in the death of 17-year-old Tanaya Tovar. The agreement calls for a sentence of 13 years to life and requires Feinblum to lead investigators to at least two locations where additional remains are believed to be located. A murder charge would be dismissed at sentencing if the conditions of the agreement are met. Your forecast for the Coachella Valley today, windy conditions, a high of 93, but mostly clear. For K News, I'm Link Morgan.

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2: That's why the lady. That's why the lady is a tramp. Tramp. Ooh. She gets too hungry for a dinner at 8 now. Hates the theater, but and never comes late. She never bothers with the people she hates. That's why the lady is a tramp. Don't go to crap games with the barons and earls. Won't go to Harlem and Hermes and Pearls. She won't dish the dirt with the rest of the girls. That's why the lady is a tramp. She loves the free, fresh wind in her hair, a life

107.3 Mod FM, Buddy Greco there. The Lady is a Tramp. Rodgers and Hart wrote that for Babes in Arms, 1937. I love the there's so much great music that comes from, you know, either films or the Broadway stage or TV shows. This next one, I was watching the TV show The Marvelous Mrs. Maisel. Maybe you've seen it. And I saw this song on the show. I'm like, holy cow, I can't, are we not playing that on Mod FM? And I instantly got into the playlist. But The Marvelous Mrs. Maisel, go watch the show. There's so many incredible songs and artists. Just the whole series is just racked with them. Frank is in there. Nat King Cole, Ella Fitzgerald, Julie London, Blossom Dearie, Peggy Lee, Connie Francis, McGuire Sisters, Dino. It's just unbelievable, the music from that TV show, The Marvelous Mrs. Maisel. Check it out. This one you'll find in there as well. Frank and Keeley.

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0: Mod FM, good morning. Bradley Ryan with you on a beautiful Tuesday morning. Dr. John records that version, 1989, for the album In a Sentimental Mood. Of course, I'm talking about Making Whoopee. Dr. John, Ricky Lee Jones, Making Whoopee. Walter Donaldson, Gus Kahn, they write that for Eddie Cantor way back in 1928. And the great joke of the song is it starts with a celebration of marriage and then it quietly hand you the bill. We'll take a break and we'll come back with the great Dinah Washington on Mod FM. So glad you're with us this morning.
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That's not all for me, though. We're heading into Irving Berlin territory. Fred Astaire introduced it to the Ginger Rogers in Top Hat 1935. The original performance is practically encoded into the DNA of American popular music. Do you know what song I'm talking about? Cheek to Cheek. A great version from Jane Monheit. It's 107.3 Mod FM. So glad you're with us this morning.

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0: 107.3 Mod FM, Julie London. Yes, that's really Julie London singing Yummy, Yummy, Yummy. She made an entire album out of contemporary pop songs. The Beatles, Dylan, The Doors, and this little piece of bubblegum originally associated with the Ohio Express. It actually became her final studio album. And it's how can I describe this? Wonderfully strange. One of the coolest, smokiest voices of the 50s, looking directly at late 60s pop culture and saying, let me give that a spin there, see what I can do with it. We'll take a break. We'll come back. CV Link Morgan has news and information when we come back on Mod FM.
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9: Hurricane Polo has made landfall in Baja California, Mexico. According to the U.S. National Hurricane Center in Miami, Polo hit land as a Category 2 storm just south of Las Barrancas earlier this morning with maximum sustained winds of 110 miles per hour. Meteorologists expect heavy rain and severe flooding to also extend into portions of the United States Southwest as the week progresses. And a massive ocean wave called Kelvin could soon raise sea levels along the California coast by up to a foot, making flooding more likely as El Niño grows stronger. El Niño alters Pacific winds and creates the giant waves. They're much larger than normal waves and can span thousands of miles. A Kelvin wave that recently hit South America is now moving towards California and could arrive within days. Scientists say it could keep sea levels higher for months as warm water hugs the coast. On top of that, this El Niño could be the strongest in 1,000 years. It's forecast to bring more storms and flooding made worse by the Kelvin wave. And a new life-size monument will now honor Jackie the Bald Eagle. The wooden statue in Big Bear was handcrafted by chainsaw sculptor Paul Wacklow. It depicts Jackie flying with a fish in her talons. The monument was unveiled Saturday during a ceremony at Fawnskin Freedom Park. Jackie was found extremely sick in late July and died in August, despite extensive efforts to save her life. She was seen by millions of people on a 24/7 live stream of the nest she shared with her longtime partner, Shadow. A new California law inspired by a deadly Riverside County crash changes how Caltrans must consider local highway safety requests. Governor Gavin Newsom signed Tristan's Law Sunday in honor of 27-year-old Tristan Bourgeois of La Quinta, who was killed in a 2024 crash involving a big rig on Highway 74. Under the new law, Caltrans must compare the costs of a requested safety measure with other available options and provide a written explanation when a request is rejected. And a Salton City man accused in the death of a Hemet teenager is expected to enter a no-contest plea today under an agreement requiring him to help investigators locate the rest of her remains. Prosecutors say 51-year-old Abraham Feinblum will plead to torture and voluntary manslaughter in the death of 17-year-old Tanaya Tovar. The agreement calls for a sentence of 13 years to life and requires Feinblum to lead investigators to at least two locations where additional remains are believed to be located. A murder charge would be dismissed at sentencing if the conditions of the agreement are met. Your forecast for the Coachella Valley today, windy conditions, a high of 93, but mostly clear. For K News, I'm Link Morgan.

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1: 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I think he did his best. He tried, right? Okay, as we spin on Perry Como. 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

107.3 Mod FM, a Cole Porter offering, as the great Don Wardell would always say. Harry Connick Jr. there. You know, Harry has always been particularly good with material because he approaches it

0: as both a singer and a pianist, and you can hear the harmony underneath the vocal choices. It's just he's an incredible artist, Harry Connick Jr. That first album too, I think he played every instrument and produced the whole thing, crazy. But Cole Porter's Easy to Love, he writes that in the 30s, and like so many other Cole Porter songs, it sounds effortless, but it's really not. The craftsmanship is incredible in every single, and I mean every single Cole Porter song. We'll take a break. We'll come back with Sarah Vaughn. It's 107.3 Mod FM. So glad you're with us this morning. Thank you so much. 107.3
1: 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Take a look under your bed. Find stuff under there? 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A perfectly good laptop that hasn't sat in your lap in months. 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

Well, 107.3 Mod FM, Mills Brothers there in Cab Driver. Their career is almost impossible to comprehend in modern terms. They began recording when Popular Records was still acoustically close to the vaudeville era. They remained relevant through swing, post-war pop, rock and roll, and into the late 60s. And, early on, of course, their great trick was imitating instruments with their voices so convincingly that the records had to explain which sound was actually the guitar. Mills Brothers there and Cab Driver. We spin on Tony DeSere, All of Me, and this is exactly why standards remain useful to musicians. This song from 1931, Billie Holiday, Sinatra, Louis Armstrong, countless others have passed it through, and it's just an incredible one here. Tony DeSere, All of Me. It's 107.3 Mod FM.

107.3 Mod FM. Jack Jones there, Lollipops and Roses. I don't know why. I guess because of the word lollipops, I was just thinking to myself, we're about a month away from one of my favorite nights of the year. So the night I get to go through both of my son's Halloween candy and say, oh, I don't know if you should have this one. And I'm secretly taking all of it and hiding it. I'll be eating all of those lollipops. Thank you very much. And the Mexican candy, they'll come home with it. They're not really familiar with it. They don't know, oh, I'll take it all. Bring every single piece of Mexican candy you have. I'll take it all for Halloween.

0: 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It's really fast. Enter to win some stuff. Everyone, enjoy your Tuesday. I know we had some nice weather yesterday and today. It's gonna be about 100-ish, I think, for the rest of the week. And don't forget, tomorrow, the Dyna is back in town, so we'll have some extra visitors and extra traffic starting tomorrow and the rest of the week. Everyone, have a wonderful Tuesday. We'll talk to you tomorrow morning right here on 107.3 Mod FM.
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0: 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Or a lyricist like Johnny Mercer.
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0: 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Or a lyricist like Johnny Mercer.
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1: 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What about jobs? 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
0: 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Or a lyricist like Johnny Mercer.
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I won't dance, madam, with you. 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
0: 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Or a lyricist like Johnny Mercer.
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0: 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Or a lyricist like Johnny Mercer.
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4: 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But understand that any gender-based discrimination or mistreatment is against the law, and your employer must respond to reports of sexual harassment immediately. So, number 3, report the harassment. Not just with a comment to someone, but report it to a supervisor and see that the report is followed with something in writing. The report is so important because if you don't report the misconduct, it just didn't happen, and you're encouraging more harassment. But if you do report the harassment and there's any retaliation, you are protected by law and you have a case. Don't encourage abusive conduct at work by looking the other way. 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